We got a little number from our first album we're going to do for you. Barry starts her off.

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You're too old to lose it, too young to choose it.

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Yeah. 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Cream from Disraeli Gears. Just a classic. One of my, I call it my desert island disc. If you're lost in the desert or trapped on an island, that's one you got to have with you. It's 9:39 Voodoo Blues mixtape sessions in the house, and I switched headphones and I got ones that aren't behaving. So bear with me here. Studio line 860-297-2450 on the web, WRTCFM.com. And I always say, check out the archives. Goes back about 2 weeks. And last week, by the way, I forgot to mention, last Tuesday, I was on with the Shag and Flies guys on Tuesday night from 9 to 10 p.m. talking fantasy football. Yes, dynasty draft season has begun for fantasy football, for those of you who indulge. And so we did a little preview, a post-NFL draft, a little fantasy football. So on Shag and Flies, guys, 9 o'clock on last Tuesday night, if you want to check that out. It's about an hour, and then they get into a preview on the PGA Championship, so you can check out how their predictions were. But a little fantasy football for the early football season as the new year is upon us. So check out that. We got one more show in the archives. We'll have another one tonight after midnight, so make sure you go back there. Phone is ringing off the hooks. I got to tell you, Cole's just called me, and he's like, what's going on? Everything great? I'm like, yeah, but I dropped a box of CDs. And as you guys know, I don't plan anything. So I come in here with a couple boxes of CDs, and they all face the same way. So if I need something in a pinch, I could read them. Right now, they're not all facing the same way. So I'm trying to get out from under that. So I will, do my best to kind of get organized here, get my SHIT together, and we'll make it happen. Hey, I just got a text from my little daughter there that Tessa's Toe Tapping Tune of the Week is going to be coming up soon. Her and Kyle and her boyfriend. She doesn't want to say boyfriend. He's a friend that's a boy. But as a father, you know, you automatically assume boyfriend. So I can't assume that they're a boyfriend and girlfriend. But he's a boy. He's a friend. And he's a good kid. This kid, Colin, bought my wife flowers on Mother's Day. Gotta love that. That's scoring points. And not only that, they were in a really nice vase. So I went to do the dishes today, and I had this beautiful little ornate vase that he ain't getting back. I am keeping that. Cream, Disraeli Gears, just a beautiful record. Before that, from 65, Shirley Ellis, the Nitty Gritty. Yeah, Booker T and the MGs, we heard Bootleg. Spirit from 68, they're just amazing album. We heard Fresh Garbage. And Cole's got a little, we'll do a little promo for Cole's. He's got part two of the Spirit special coming up this weekend. So you got to check that one out if you like Spirit. Love before that from 68, Forever Changes. Just a really beautiful record. Bummer in the Summer, we heard. Ray Charles, yes. Yes, Tickling the Ivory and killing it with I Don't Need No Doctor. The Pyramids, yes, a little surf music there. I love me some surf guitar. We heard Penetration from 64 before that. Manfred Mann, the Five Faces of Manfred Mann. We heard What You Gonna Do, Johnny Kidd and the Pirates, also 65. Shaking All Over. The Who from their first one off the expanded edition. I always tell you guys, when you go shopping for discs and records, get those deluxe editions, the expanded editions. Well, that's the expanded edition of My Generation, The Who's first album. We heard Daddy Rolling Stone. Free from 70, The Stealer, which was a hit for them. You know, after Fire and Water and All Right Now was a big hit, they went back to the studio right after the summer tour, and they banged out Highway. It was a little bit more relaxed. There's not so much pressure. There's a couple little mellow tunes on there, but The Stealer was a good follow-up tune to All Right Now. Otis Rush before that from 69, Morning in the Morning, M-O-U-R-N-I-N-G, in the M-O-R-I. M-O-R-N-I-N-G. I don't spell well, but You're Killing My Love, which is a Nick Gravanites, Mike Bloomfield tune. They produced that record. Got a little Dwayne Allman on guitar as well. You know, great, great record. That Otis Rush record came out in 69. Tedeschi Trucks Band. Signs, the name of the LP. Signs, comma, High Times, the name of the song. We started the set from 2016. The album I Still Do, Eric Clapton. We heard Somebody's Knocking. A nice tune there. We're going to keep the ball rolling here. This is the original and still the greatest Fleetwood Mac. You're listening to the Voodoo Blues Mixtape Sessions. WRTC.

0: How nice is that?
1: Yes, Santana from 69, their first LP entitled Santana. It's 1023 Voodoo Blues Mixtape Sessions in the house. My name is Jay. 860-297-2450 is the phone and is ringing great. Just talked to Scron for a few minutes. He's setting out the Lime Rock for the weekend. He's priming up tonight, you know, listening to a little voodoo and having a couple beverages, getting himself in the right frame of mind. Dougie from Glastonbury calls in. He wants to hear a little Frank Zappa. I'm going to try to get that up for him shortly. And I'm almost got my my box that fell on the ground. I almost got that back organized. So I'm just winging through it. Before Santana, Bloomfield, Al Kooper, Super Sessions, we heard the Doc Ragavoy tune entitled Stop. Sean Costello. Sean from 2008 released his final record before he passed. We Can Get Together. We heard Told Me a Lie. Howlin' Wolf. Yeah, the wolf. Who doesn't like a little wolf? Tell Me What I've Done. Recorded on Tax Day, 1965. And we got, Wolf on the vocals. And who else do we got on there? Can't even see my damn... Hubert Sumlin on guitar. And we got... Donald Hannon's, you know, I sat on a pair of glasses today in my golf cart, and now I'm like squinting here. I got them, but they're not great. Andrew Palmer, electric bass. Willie Dixon on bass. Sam Lay on drums. And Arnold Rogers on tenor sax. And Donald Harrison on baritone. And Johnny Jones on piano on that Tell Me What I've Done, a song written by The Wolf. Before The Wolf, Little Barry. Yeah, I told you when I was down in New Orleans and I saw the Black Keys at the Jazz Fest, and then I saw them again the following week, that Little Barry is the guitar player who's the supporting guitar player. So I dug into a Little Barry, and I found out that he did the theme song to Better Call Saul. So we played the main title theme, which came out in 2015. And I tell you, not a call to action, but if you like, Breaking Bad, which led into kind of overlapped a little with Better Call Saul, two great, great shows. And some of the music on that is done by Little Barry. So we had to pop that one up. Elmore James, yes. An Elmore James tune, Shake Your Money Maker. Johnny Big Moose Walker on piano. Sammy Lee Bully on bass. Sam Myers on drums. And Elmore on little vocal there, you know, doing Off the Sky is Crying, which is a greatest hits LP, Shake Your Money Maker. From 76, Ronnie Lane, Pete Townsend, the LP entitled Rough Mix, which was a one-off record between the two of them. We heard the title track, Rough Mix, lead guitar there with Mr. Clapton. Four Non-Blondes, yeah, came out in 92, Bigger, Better, Faster, More, the name of the record. Linda Perry, great producer, great songwriter from Longmeadow, Mass. We heard Superfly. Great, great record there. Bobby Freeman, Do You Want to Dance? The name of the LP from 65. Come On and Swim. We heard Lee Michaels from 71. His fifth record. We heard Do You Know What I Mean? The Box Tops. Box Tops, just a beautiful tune there. And that one was originally released in 66 by Robbie Lane and the Disciples. Alex Chilton on the vocal there for the Box Tops doing Soul Deep. And we started that set with a little Peter Green, Fleetwood Mac, the original Fleetwood Mac, Long Gray Mare off the collection, which is a little greatest hits LP. And that one was recorded in 73. So we got the ball rolling here. We're almost getting our act together. We're going to keep it going. Going to midnight. This is Amy Winehouse. You're listening to the Voodoo Blues Mixtape Sessions, WRTC.

Marcus King. Little solo project there produced by the great Dan Harbeck of the Black Keys on the Evil Eye Sound record label. The LP is El Dorado. Came out in 2020. We heard One Day She's Here. Voodoo Blues mixtape sessions in the house. 11:16 going to midnight tonight. Spencer Wiggins before that off the Gold Wax Years with I Never Loved a Woman the Way That I Love You. And that is a little Dwayne Allman on guitar there with Spencer. Came out in 69. Creedence Clearwater Revival. Look at it, I said it right from the first LP. Doing a Steve Cropper, Wilson Pickett, 299.5. Just won't do. No, got to have 100. You know, before that, the actual man himself, Wilson Pickett, off of In Philadelphia. Came out in 1970. We heard Engine Number 9. Baby Huey, the Baby Huey Story, Hard Times, which has been sampled a few times in the modern-day R&B hip-hop world. Baby Huey's a great, great recording artist. Again, another one of these guys who just, you know, lost it at a young age, you know, just didn't make it happen and ended up passing away. Before that, Bobby Womack, the great Bobby Womack from the original motion picture soundtrack for the movie Jackie Brown, a Quentin Tarantino soundtrack yet again, came out in 97, and what, Across 110th Street we heard. Yes, Alan Price, the original keyboard player for the Animals, off his LP, The Price to Pay. We heard I Put a Spell on You, the Screamin' Jay Hawkins classic there. Rolling Stones covering a little Stevie Wonder tune. That tune, I Don't Know Why, that was originally a flip side of My Sharia Moore when Stevie Wonder released that single. And the Stones put that out. It's on Metamorphosis, and it's just on one. That's the unauthorized kind of stuff that fell on the cutting room floor that Mick and Keith don't want to talk about. But that's a great tune. A little Mick Taylor ripping guitar on that one. Led Zepp from Fizzgraph, yes, Down by the Seaside on the tail end. Nicely there of William Bell, the Stax Classics, Mr. Bell, I Forgot to Be Your Lover. Before that, one of my favorite tunes in the world, Bang Bang, a song written by Sonny Bono, sung by his wife at the time, Cher. And on this day, in 1946, Cher was born. So shout out to Cher, the former wife of one Greg Allman. Cher was just got a great voice. And if you grew up in the 70s, Sonny and Cher had a show on TV every Sunday night. So you had to, you know, take that in. They had some great musical guests. There's a really good version of her and Glenn Campbell doing that, which I could not find. But a great tune there, Bang Bang, done by many. I like the Monophonics version. Tom Jones does it. I mean, it's just such a cool tune. Pink Floyd from 71. Metal, the name of the album. Fearless, the name of the tune. And then we had a couple ladies starting that set. Maria McKee, again, on a Pulp Fiction soundtrack there. A little Quentin Tarantino soundtrack extraordinaire. If Love is a Red Dress, Maria McKee. Singer for Lone Justice. And we started the set with Amy Winehouse from Back to Black, produced by the great Mark Ronson. Some Unholy War is the name of that one. 11:19. It is time. Yes, you thought I forgot. Tessa's Toe Tapping Tune of the Week is coming from a little five-piece indie rock group from Charleston, South Carolina, reputed to be where Tessa wants to go to college. That's the rumor I'm hearing, so we'll find out how that goes. But this is a band called Congress, the band, and this is their LP came out in 2024. It's called Out the Door, and this is the title track entitled Out the Door. This is Tessa's Toe Tapping Tune of the Week for my beautiful little daughter, Tessa, on the Voodoo Blues Mixtape Sessions, RTC.

Oh, yeah. Jolene. Yeah, the Pollard Greens. Yes. Pollard Greens are just a really cool rock and instrumental group. You got Tim Carman from GA20 on drums. Jimmy James ripping guitar, formerly of the Delvin Lamar Organ Trio and the True Loves. And Adam Scone on Scone Cash Players and the Sugarman 3 on organ. And these guys rip it up. I mean, they've been all over the world. And just a really cool version of Jolene. I mean, there's so many versions of Jolene, but you think you could, you know, do an original version of Jolene. Well, that was an original version of Jolene. Really like that tune a lot. The only thing I find wrong with it is that it's only 3 minutes and 14 seconds. I wish the hell it was a couple minutes longer. And I like it so much, I wanted to swear, but I held myself back. Traffic before that, off the second LP, entitled Traffic. We heard Pearly Queen, Ray LaMontagne, Till the Sun Turns Black, Three More Days. Jackie Greene, Sweet Somewhere Bound. Honey, I've been thinking about you. Before that, Congress the Band from their 2024 release, Out the Door. We heard the title track, Out the Door. That was Tess's toe-tapping tune of the week. So we got that under the gun here with 20 minutes to go. And I'm gonna keep the ball rolling here. This is Buddy Guy. You're listening to the Voodoo Blues Mixtape Sessions, RTC.

Oh, yeah. Love, love, love me some Queen Moo. Yeah, Kevin, Jason, Nick, that is Upper Butcher. And it is 11:56, the Voodoo Blues mixtape sessions in the house. Before that, the Greyhounds from Cheyenne Valley Drive, No Other Woman. Robert Cray from Don't Be Afraid of the Dark, the follow-up to his smash, Strong Persuader. We heard a Robert Cray pentune, Don't You Even Care. Buddy Guy, produced by Steve Jordan, the current touring drummer with the Stones. Keith Richards, drummer as well. Bring Him In is the name of the record. What Kind of Woman Is This, the name of the song. And I keep going back to that. Parlor Greens, P-A-R-L-O-R Greens. Parlor Greens, if you're looking for that. P-A-R-L-O-R, Parlor Greens. Check those guys out. It's 11:57. I'm going to get on out of here. And thanks to the callers. Thanks, Heather. Thanks to Scron. Thanks to Doug. Dougie, I owe you a request, buddy. I'm so sorry. I'm going to try to get it on. I tell you what, I'll try to get it on. If it goes past midnight, I'll get it on. I'll do my best. But I got sidetracked. Easily, you know, I didn't take my meds today. I got sidetracked. I'm just going to get on out of here. I'm going to go away for the weekend. Whatever you guys are doing for Memorial Day weekend, have a great, great weekend. I'm going to the Cape. I'm going to have some fun. Be back here next Wednesday. And I always like to say, the stuff that I play might not be brand new, but it could be new to you. So that's what we try to do here at the Voodoo Blues Mixtape Sessions. Have a great night.

0: From the Saturday Evening Post, this is the Post Perspective for May 20th. In 1922, headlines were reporting that tourists were now traveling by dirigible to remote areas of Canada and Alaska. The Post editors urged readers to stop and consider the implications. It meant hunters and fishermen would soon be entering areas that had never seen people. Model Ts would be taking sportsmen deep into the wilderness. There was a very real chance that a thoughtless generation could exhaust natural resources. This should be a concern for all Americans, the editors wrote. People needed to realize how necessary the great out-of-doors was to modern humanity. Something needed to protect the remote regions of the country that previously were preserved by their inaccessibility. They said, if we intend to have any out-of-door America left, we've got to change mighty soon. Fortunately, in this year, state game officials began coordinating management efforts, and just a few years later, the federal government began providing support for conservation and wildlife restoration. There's more from the Post at SaturdayEveningPost.com.
1: 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WRTC operates at the assigned frequency of 89.3 MHz, channel 207, with the effective radiated power of 300 watts, as authorized by the Federal Communication Commission. WRTC studios are located on the first floor of the high-rise dormitory, with transmission facilities located atop the high-rise dormitory on the campus of Trinity College. The license to operate WRTC is held by the trustees of Trinity College. Unless specifically indicated, the opinions expressed on this station do not represent those of the licensee or management of WRTC. We invite comments and suggestions concerning programming, as well as acknowledgement of reception. They can be sent to WRTC, Trinity College, Hartford, Connecticut, 06106, Attention Station Management.

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WRTC operates on the assigned frequency of 89.3 MHz, channel 207, with an effective radiated power of 300 watts as authorized by the Federal Communications Commission. WRTC studios are located on the first floor of the high-rise dormitory, with transmission facilities located on the top of the high-rise dormitory on the campus of Trinity College. The license to operate WRTC is held by the trustees of Trinity College. Unless specifically indicated, the opinions expressed on WRTC do not reflect those of the management, staff, or licensee of WRTC Hartford. We invite comments and questions concerning programming, as well as acknowledgement of reception. They can be sent to WRTC-FM, Trinity College, 300 Summit Street, Hartford, Connecticut, 06106. 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

Good morning, Hartford. You got Jim here with Jim's Jazz, a special Thursday morning edition. I'm sitting in for Lady Di. So we are going to bring you jazz right up till 9 o'clock and hope you enjoy it. We started this morning off with Art Blakey and the Jazz Messengers from a self-titled album, and we did A La Mode. Charlie Mingus from Tijuana Moods. We did Tijuana Gift Shop. And then Dave Brubeck from the Essential Dave Brubeck. We did Bossa Nova USA. Followed that up with Chet Baker from Young Chet. We did Extra Mild. And we just heard Chaka Khan from Classic Khan and Hazel's Hips. That's a great album. That's a great tune she does. Giacomo Gates does a nice version of Hazel's Hips, too. And got ourselves off to a great start. Well, I'm optimally caffeinated, and we got the hamster wheel turning to keep the transmitters running, so we are good to go. We're going to continue on with Dizzy Gillespie. Once again, you're listening to WRTC 89.3 from the beautiful campus of Trinity College. And studio line here, 860-297-2450. Once again, Dizzy Gillespie.

the touch of your lips next to mine gets me excited, makes me feel fine.

From the Saturday Evening Post, this is the Post Perspective for May 21st. In today's Post of 1898, the editors reported on the change they'd seen in America since the country went to war with Spain a few weeks earlier. Americans, they said, were now expressing a desire to become a great military power, a nation that could impose its will on the world. By promoting the idea of a domineering America, the sensationalist media had gained an influence over the government that would have been unimaginable 50 years earlier. Another change was the growing realization that there was a lot of money involved in making war. Industries had encouraged war talk, knowing a conflict would increase demand for their products. If this idea gained popular acceptance, said the editors, it would prove disastrous for the nation. One day, America would have a population of 300 million and wield enormous power in the world. The U.S. might then turn buccaneer and use its enormous armaments to fill its own pockets. There's more from the Post at SaturdayEveningPost.com.

show started that set off with something from Dizzy Gillespie, from something called the Jazz Collector Edition. And that's Earl's Brother was the tune we played. Then Alan Toussaint from his album Songbook, we did All These Things. The Falconeers from their album A Touch of Joe Bean. Falconeers are out of the Air Force Academy out there in Colorado. That's where they're based. And we did Girl from Ipanema. Harry Connick Jr. from a self-titled album we did on Green Dolphin Street. Then the Jeff Lorber Fusion from Prototype we did Vienna. And we just heard Dee Dee Bridgewater from Live at Yoshi. We did Midnight Sun. We're going to continue on with the weather report. You're listening to Jim's Jazz Inn, a special Thursday morning edition filling in for Lady Di. And we're going to keep you jazzed up till about 9 o'clock this morning. And once again, studio line here, 860-297-2450.

started that set off with something from Weather Report, their album Heavy Weather, and we did Birdland. Then Tubby Hayes Quintet from the Swinging Giant album. We did Foolin' Myself. Then Van Morrison, who joined up with Joey DeFrancesco on a great album called You're Driving Me Crazy. That's the title tune off of that album. Then we heard the Airmen of Note from 60 Years of the Airmen of Note. We did Loch Lomond. Then we just heard the Paris All-Stars from Homage to Charlie Parker album. We did Yardbird Suite. Once again, you're listening to Jim's Jazz here in for Lori this morning. And you can also catch me tomorrow morning where I'll be in for Professor Lai. No notebooks required, no quizzes, just jazz. We're going to continue on now with something from Virginia Sneck. And this is WRTC 89.3.

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0: All right, started that set off with something from Virginia Schneck off of her album VA. And we did How Insensitive. The Ramsey Lewis Trio from Appassionata. Close Your Eyes and Remember. Then the Swiss Youth Jazz Orchestra from Heaven Help Us All. We did Afro Blue, great version of that. Then Thelonious Monk from an album called The Complete 1957 Riverside Recordings. We did Monk's Mood. And we just heard Tito Puente's Golden Latin All-Stars from Live at the Village Gate. We did Oye Como Va. We're going to continue on now with Paul Schaefer. 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
1: Hey, Bill. Bill. Hey, Bill Murray. Hey, wait up. Wait up. Let me catch up to you.
2: Hey, Polly. Nice running into you out on the street.
1: Last person I thought I'd ever run into. It's great to see you.
2: Well, great to see you.
1: How you doing?
2: Right now, I'm just loving the way that I'm walking, baby.
3: When life is feeling sweet,

Started that set off with something from Paul Schaefer in the World's Most Dangerous Band. We did Happy Street, with, of course, you can recognize Bill Murray joining him in on that one. Fun little tune. And then we had the Pete McGinnis Quintet, and from the album Sliding In, we did Cellar by Flashlight. Stanley Clark from the Bass Ick Collection, Lost in a Thought. Then we had something, it's a collection of Sergio Mendes tunes, some covers of it, updating some of it from an album called Timeless. And we heard João Donato and Canteos Veloso, and they did The Frog. And we just heard Molly Ringwald. Yes, that Molly Ringwald. She put a nice album together here. The album is Except Sometimes, and we did The Ballad of the Sad Young Men. We're going to continue on with something from Oscar Peterson and Count Basie. Once again, you're listening from Jim, from Jim's Jazz, and I'm filling in for Lady Di this morning. So, but we are going to continue on with something from Oscar Peterson and Count Basie.

Well, that's going to be kind of wrapping it up for me. Let's see. We played in the last set. We started with Oscar Peterson and Count Basie from Satch and Josh. We did Exactly Like You. Then Herb Alpert and his wife Lanny Hall from I Feel You, and we did Blackbird. Then we had Kwetu Blaye Mboli from African Jazz, A New Sound in Town. We did Round Midnight. Then we had Freddie Hubbard from The Body and the Soul, Dedicated to You. So hope you've had a great morning. I've got off to a good start, I think, and got myself properly caffeinated. Feel free again to join me tomorrow morning. I'll be on 6 to 9. So keeping it coming at you. I'm going to leave you with a couple more here. Johnny Hartman from his compilation, the Johnny Hartman Collection, 47 to 72. We did If I Had You. And then we're going to have Spira Gyra from Incognito, Soho Mojo. So you all take care and take care of each other. And we'll be back, hopefully, tomorrow morning. You'll be back and joining me. And also, of course, at my regular Monday afternoon time. So long for now.

The WRTC Community Calendar looks like this. The Goodspeed Opera House presents the international sensation Jesus Christ Superstar, now playing through June 7th. For more information, 860-873-8668. They're back, celebrating their 8th year. The Salsa Socials return to Pratt Street Friday, May 22nd, and will run through Friday, September 18th, from 5 to 8 p.m. The Pratt Street Salsa Socials are free and open to the public. In the event of rain, the Salsa Socials will take place the following night. Theaterworks presentation of the Circus Fire runs through May 31st. For more information, 860-527-7838. Michael W. Smith, artist and worship leader, brings his Kingdom Come Worship Night tour to the Schubert Theater Friday, May 22nd at 7 p.m. The New Haven Ballet brings a special children's edition of the beloved classic ballet Sleeping Beauty to the stage at the Schubert Theater. 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

Good morning, WRTC. It's a Thursday mixtape, and can't believe it, another week in a row. New music to get us started on this 90s theme show. Who would have guessed? But keep it locked, because you've got your Thursday mixtape from 9 to noon today with Sarah on WRTC, Hartford.

0: Good morning to you. It is 9:20 in your Thursday morning, if you're over here on the vicinity of 89.3 or the Trinity College campus on which we find ourselves. I'm Sarah. I will be with you today until noon, bringing you a Thursday mixtape. This Thursday mixtape usually does things 90s, indie and alt and grunge. We're not really starting out that way, are we? But whatever, that's what mixtapes can do. And, you know, it always comes back in my mind to the 90s somehow anyway. So a huge thank you to Jim for bringing his jazz, filling in for Lady Di this morning. But jazz is a great way to get us started on our Thursday morning, as are the tracks, in my humble opinion anyway, that we have been listening to. So why don't I tell you a little bit more? I'm going to go in forward order. So we started out the show, as we do each week, with Ween's Pure Guava album that came out in 1992 with a self-indulgently titled track called Sarah. After that, I've been on a tear with this, but new music's been good music, so why not share it? 2026 of the years for these next few tracks. Haunted Youth was the first artist that came out with Boys Don't Cry. And I had to play it right. Wake Up was the name of the track. That band, Haunted Youth, is from Belgium. Our next band, Vacations, well, it's from Australia, because what a great place to vacation, right? Their new album, Pursuit of Anything, we heard the track Holy Grail. After that, Telehealth. Have to be an American band, right? They have a new album out this 2026 called Green World Image. And the track we heard is Things I've Killed. Near to my heart, because this is a sub pop band. And, you know, see, like I told you, everything. I'll bring you back to the 90s, right? Sub pop. How do we not? We left 2026 after that. We went to the year 1991 when EMF put out the album Schubert Dip, and we heard their hit track Unbelievable. Then we time warped into 1979. It was a good year. It was the year that Talking Heads put out Fear of Music. We heard Isimbra. And what I'm going to do now is bring you a bunch of tracks. Talking Heads adjacent, David Byrne specific, and we'll talk more about it in a minute. So let's check out this one right here. It's, oh, speaking of, brand new music. Look at me, I'm on theme. Called Everybody Laughs, David Byrne. It would help if I turned on the fader. Maybe I'm still waking up myself. Here we go. Everybody Laughs, David Byrne.
1: One, two, one, two, three, and...

A set of music by David Byrne, and, well, if that last track is any indication, also Talking Heads, his former band. Why, you may ask? Well, David Byrne's out touring now, touring his new, I use new flippantly because it's 2025, 2025 album, Who is Sky? He, David Byrne, was coming off of American Utopia on Broadway, 2019-ish. And that made me slightly nervous that it would have a real Broadway, you know, overproduction vibe to it. But I don't know. I kind of dig it. And according to the interviews with David Byrne, he had years of that conclusion of wrapping up the Broadway experience, but his creative process was like, well, I'm of the age, who really cares what people think? I'm going to step outside my comfort zone. I am who I am. I know what I'm doing, but I want to go on a new adventure. And what's interesting to my ear anyway is I kind of feel like the new adventure is so him and so Talking Heads. So anyway, this is why I'm kind of putting these tracks side by side, because I want to hear for myself the new and the old. Why? Again, I had the great fortune of taking myself down to see David Byrne over in Bridgeport on last Friday night. If you've never been to the Bridgeport Amphitheater, I believe it's called, outdoors there, it's like a circus. It's like a chill, nice, fun circus. And it was so David Byrne, right? The highways on one side, the trains are going through on the other side, the long off in the distance, ferries coming and going. It's a real cityscape sort of atmosphere, which is, in my humble opinion anyway, very, very David Byrne. And then when we're talking about David Byrne and the show and the reviews and the thoughts that I managed to find online, folks all kind of agreed how he just commands the stage. And even at this age, he knows himself. He knows that he wants the collaborators, but he knows how he wants them. And I guess owing to the Broadway experience, he knows how to not only give you the auditory experience, but the visual one to match. And so whereas many artists of his age and status, they just plunk themselves on stage and kind of take the attitude, you know, you're lucky to even be living in the same time frame as me. So just, you know, absorb my presence. Not David Byrne. No one even was able to put their instruments down. They were playing the instruments while singing, dancing, having great visuals and funky road cone-esque colored costume, if you call that it that. Anyway, he somehow manages in my book to be both extremely political, but optimistic and with humanity. So anyway, that's me gushing on. Why don't I tell you what we've been playing? And I do have a couple more tracks I want to play. So the idea was I got a hold of the set list from the show that I attended. So anyone who was also at Bridgeport seeing David Byrne, these are songs we heard. But I didn't personally know them as well. So I also wanted to put alongside my hypothesis that actually this new album, Who is the Sky, sounds a little bit like reminiscent of older Talking Heads like Fear of Music. Anyway, going back way back in time to the last time we spoke, we kicked off the set with David Byrne. He's collaborating in the Who is Sky album that came out in 2025, touring now. He's collaborating with Ghost Train Orchestra as well as St. Vincent. We heard the track Everybody Laughs. Then we moved to the year 2008 when David Byrne collaborated with Brian Eno for the album Everything That Happens Will Happen Today. We heard Strange Overtones. After that, it was also 2025, but actually a single that he put out with Brian Eno called T-Shirt. It's a great example of him being both, you know, humorous, human,
and extremely political. He played that song with putting up slogans that people might have on their t-shirts, many of which were highly political, but many of which were just fun. And one of the ones I think of is, you know, the I Heart New York shirt, but he put up the I Heart Bridgeport shirt, you know, things like that. Then we moved into Who Is Sky Again, the 2025 album. We heard What's the Reason for It, and finished off that last track with the Talking Heads, Fear of Music, Life During Wartime. Of course, that seminal album came out in 1979. As promised, I'm going to stop talking. I'm going to get back into about four more tracks by David Byrne. I might put them alongside a couple more tracks by Talking Heads, because that's what I feel like doing as we close out this first hour of the mixtape together with you on 89.3 WRTC.

misspoke a little bit when I was chatting. He's headed straight on over to Europe. He's going to be in Ireland, Norway. He's going absolutely everywhere. And good on him for bringing this whole band on with him. And he's been at it for a while, too. He was at Coachella 2026. You might have seen him very recently as Stephen Colbert is wrapping up his late show. David Byrne came to lend his support again with the whole orchestra and band. He's going through August. He's going to be in Asia. End of August, he's going to be on the West Coast and dipping down in early September into Mexico. But that's why I wanted to give you a long time to plan. September, if you want to see David Byrne and his whole crew on the Who Is Sky tour, mid-September 17th, he'll be in Saratoga Springs, I assume at SPAC, which is a wonderful place to see a show. And then he'll be in Queens on September 19th. Promise, it's out of my system now. I've told you all about it. I need something to sort of musically cleanse the palate. I don't know. I, for some reason, think David Byrne would smile that this is the pivot that I've done. I have Walk Like an Egyptian by the Bangles from the WRTC Vinyl Archives. We're going to do the dub remix here on the Thursday mixtape, WRTC.

when I talk about everyone these days of recent times being a solo artist, Geese is the one that I turn to be like, ah, bands do still exist. Geese is one of them. And if you liked that last track called Opay Du Cocaine off of their 2025 album Getting Killed, well, you're in luck because they're doing all the festivals. They're really coming up. I would dare say they're headlining most of these festivals, though fact check me if I'm wrong. They'll be at the Governor's Ball coming up June 7th, Bonnaroo in Tennessee on June 12th. They are coming up our way in Greenfield, Massachusetts, going to the Green River Festival at the end of June on the 21st. And then they'll be amongst other places at Lollapalooza on the 1st of August in Chicago. Here you go. Some new music again. Look at me for a 90s DJ. Not doing bad. But the track prior to Geese was absolutely of the 90s. Depeche Mode, their 1993 Songs of Faith and Devotion, we heard I Feel You. Prior to that, the Violent Femmes, their 1994 album New Times, we heard Four Seasons. And then started the set in the year 1986. In fact, the Bengals put out an album, Different Light. However, we heard the Walk Like an Egyptian track on vinyl with their dub remix. You are listening to the Thursday mixtape brought to you from 9 to noon each Thursday morning. You might be joining us on 89.3. WRTC and the listening area of Hartford, or maybe you're online at WRTCFM.com, where you can hear live streaming now. You can go back to listen for 2 weeks worth of sets, and you can also click on that handy little tab called Spinatron and get the set lists of all your favorite DJs for all of time. Anyway, however you're finding us, thank you so much for joining us. And let's jump in back to the music. Another new track, look at me, with a collaboration that is just absolutely dear to my heart and very much harking some 90s. Les Claypool, how do we not? The Les Claypool Lennon Delirium.

And good afternoon to you, or soon to be, right? We're at the top of the hour, or near enough, to tell you it's WRTC Hartford that you are listening to. More specifically, this is your Thursday mixtape. I join you each Thursday morning, bringing you things that are in the 90s. 90s, indie, alt, grunge is the wheelhouse, but sometimes we stumble upon things, well, outside that domain as well. Why don't I tell you what we have been listening to in that last set in backwards order. That last track there was from 1996. DJ Shadow came out with the album Introducing, and we heard the hit track Organ Donor. Was it a hit track? It was to me when I had a radio show during those days. I very much played it. Before that, Wilco put out an album in 2004. It was called A Ghost Is Born, and we heard Handshake Drugs. Prior to that, Smashing Pumpkins came out with Machines of God. That came out in 2000, and we heard Stand Inside Your Love. Prior to that, it was Hole with their 1998 Celebrity Skin album. We heard Awful. I love that these both came out in 1998. It says everything about the 90s. 1998 as well, when Billy Bragg and Wilco collaborated on Mermaid Avenue, bringing back or putting to music the words of Woody Guthrie, and we heard One by One. We kicked off the set with the Claypool Lennon Delirium. It's a new single out by them that came out in 2026. We heard Melody of Entropy. I am now in the zone where I have 1 hour to go. And when that happens, the mixtape gets real mixed. And so I had this queued up earlier in the show and got myself sidetracked. But did you know, fun 90s fact for you, and this is, again, such a great definition of the 90s, Madonna put out an album in the 90s called Bedtime Stories. And a lot of people remember it because it was kind of racy, and she put out, like, I'm going to have to get back into all the things that she did in relation to that album. Like there was like a coffee table book and all that stuff. But anyway, the album came out in 1994, Bedtime Stories, as stated. But guess who helped write the Bedtime Stories track? Who wrote the Bedtime Stories track? None other than 90s staple Bjork. I'm going to listen to it because, honestly, I don't know about you, but I can't remember it. So let's have a listen to it together. See how Madonna did pulling off basically a Bjork song. But by all accounts, it's a little bit of a different sound for Madonna. But I think that's what she was going for with Bedtime Stories from 1994. Here on the Thursday mixtape, WRTC Hartford.

such a fan. The joke was that in the MTV Unplugged that Nirvana did in 1994, or put out in 1994 anyway, you know, here's a rock god at the height of his fame, being Kurt Cobain, and MTV just figured, oh, all the famous people will follow. We'll get the most popular of musicians. And who does Kurt Cobain roll out? Well, none other than the Meat Puppets. and so dare I say, without too many phone calls of protest, that Meat Puppets almost maybe did it better. It's so good. We were pulling off of the 1984 album by the Meat Puppets called Meat Puppets 2. In backwards order, we heard Lake of Fire, Oh Me, and Plateau. Prior to that, it was Liz Phair from her 1994 album Whip Smart. We heard Go West, which, you know, kind of triggered my mind to keep going on the Meat Puppets run. This is crazy to me, and again, how 90s. Also from 1994, Meat Puppets, Too High to Die. They kind of got a hit, you know, reverberating from the attention from Kurt Cobain, I'd guess. And so that track, Backwater, might be one you've heard before. Also in the year 1994, simultaneously, Madonna put out Bedtime Stories, the title track of which was written by Bjork. So we had to check it out. And I guess if we learned nothing from that last set, the 90s is a really weird place or really diverse. Let's go there. Okay. Now, as promised, to Helder and to Lefty and to all that we have spoken to, thank you so much for the encouragement that I was on the mark with my love of David Byrne and Talking Heads. We're going to close out the show with the wheelhouse of the Talking Heads. Because why? Let's listen to this next track and come back for some more Talking Heads fun facts on your Thursday mixtape with Sarah, 89.3.

Why is she playing Radiohead when she said there's a set of talking heads, you may ask? Let's talk about what we've been hearing to see if we can find the answer. That last track was Radiohead off of their 2000 album, Kid A. We heard the title track. Prior to that, it's Talking Heads, Remain in Light, Cross-Eyed and Painless, not a Fish cover. Fish covered it, and going out to the left coast for ya. Prior to that, in 1986, Talking Heads put out True Stories with a little-known track called Radiohead. Yes, before that, Radiohead, also from Kid A, we heard Optimistic. That is right, folks. The Radiohead name for the band is owing in part, at least, to the Talking Heads track that influenced, called Radiohead. Love that. I am going to finish off the show. More dedications to Talking Heads, to David Byrne. Influences all abound. But before we get back into the music, I want to remind you not to go anywhere. You've got an art house coming up at the noon hour today. That is followed by some chaos, some radio chaos to be more specific. And I keep going because those who are longtime listeners of this time slot may recognize somebody who will be filling in this afternoon, none other than the Skullduggery and Mr. Weird Joe himself. So basically, you have got your Thursday all lined up for you. And speaking of Thursdays, this Sarah will be back and joining you with another mixtape on Thursday next week. As said and mentioned, we're going to go out on some Talking Heads. Thank you for all that called in support. I'm going to play now the track you and I probably both know, but I didn't know what it was about. And She Was is the name of the track. David Byrne, in concert, mentioned that it was a girl that he went to. I want to say it was middle school, but maybe high school if I'm being kind, who was exceptionally happy. And so he asked her, "How are you that happy?" And she said, "I go and I sit each day taking LSD. I think it made an impression on him. See what you think as you listen to this track by Talking Heads. And She Was on the Thursday mixtape of 89.3 WRTC, the station that has radicalized Peter.

Steve O'Hare with the Rock Calendar of Events for the Hartford area. Over at New Park Brewing in West Hartford, Friday, May 29th, it's the Nth Power. Wednesday, June 10th, it's Jackie Vinson. And Thursday, June 18th, it's Rigometrics with Lee Ross. And Haley Neal is Friday, June 19th. And over at Infinity Hall in Hartford, Saturday, May 30th, it's Robert Earl Keen. Big Bad Voodoo Daddy is Wednesday, June 10th. And Anna Popovic is Thursday, June 25th. Over at Black Eyed Sally's in Hartford, Saturday, May 30th, it's the Patty Tweet Band, and Jason Ritchie and the Bad Kind is Thursday, June 18th. And over at the Katherine Hepburn Theater in Old Saybrook, Wednesday, May 27th, it's Pablo Cruz, and Parker Barrow is Friday, June 5th. Over at the Space Ballroom in Hamden, Wednesday, May 20th, it's Woods with Edsel Axel. Thursday, May 21st, it's King Tough with Maud Lang. Friday, May 22nd, it's Pentagram with Legions of Doom and When the Deadbolt Breaks. And Napalm Death with Dead Guy, Primitive Man, and Nasty Band is at the Space on Saturday, May 23rd. Sunday, May 24th, it's Kerosene Heights with Dear Marianne and Ogbert the Nerd and Ruby Left Step. And Thursday, May 28th, it's Intrusive with Outcome, Mercy Whip, Ill Mind, and Subordinate. Alex Lambert with Dasher the Band is at the Space on Friday, May 29th. Sunday, May 31st, it's Wolves of Glendale. And Wednesday, June 3rd, it's Covet with Light and Hikes. And Friday, June 5th, it's the Sheila Divine with American Elm and the Shelley Velasquez Experience. 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Marissa Anderson is Monday, June 8th. Tuesday, June 9th, it's Initiate with Juicebox and Trench. And Carbon Leaf with Chris Daly is at the Space on Thursday, June 11th. And Friday, June 12th, it's Holy Wars with the Oxymorons. And Saturday, June 13th, at the Space, it's I Am the Avalanche with Make, Do, and Mend and Brandon Riley. And over at the Arch Street Tavern in Hartford, Friday, May 29th, it's Residual Groove with The Human's Being, and Falling in Stereo is Thursday, June 4th. Over at the Ridgefield Playhouse in Ridgefield, Tuesday, May 19th, it's The Wallflowers. Friday, June 12th, it's Al Di Meola. Friday, June 19th, it's some comedy with Dimitri Martin, and more comedy on Saturday, June 20th with Mark Maron. And over at College Street Music Hall in New Haven, Sunday, May 17th, it's the Mountain Goats. Friday, May 29th, it's Little Feet with Molly Tuttle. And Modest Mouse is Thursday, June 4th. Moe and Umphrey's McGee is Thursday, June 18th at College Street. And Sunday, June 21st, it's Spoon with the Beths. And over at the Hungry Tiger in Manchester, Thursday, May 21st, it's Chris Duarte. And over at Toad's Place in New Haven, Friday, May 22nd, it's All That Remains with Born of Osiris, Dead Eyes, and Symposia. Saturday, May 23rd, it's Mystic Dead with McNulty's Dead. And just winging it, Spacey Jane with Toledo is at Toad's on Tuesday, June 2nd. And Saturday, June 6th, it's Ryan Bingham and the Texas Gentleman. And Joyce Manor is at Toad's on Sunday, June 7th. And winding up with the Webster Theater in Hartford, Sunday, June 7th, it's Just Surrender. Well, that's it for the Rock Calendar of Events here on WRTC in Hartford.

0: WRTC Hartford. Dr. Art here. We're a half hour into the Art House show, our usual 3 hour, 12 noon to 3 p.m. show every Thursday. A little bit of a cooler, rainy Thursday up here in Hartford, so hopefully we can warm up with some of the music. Anyone who started at the top of the hour thought, oh, he's doing a Grateful Dead set. Just a couple, no more Dead for today. I played Birdsong, the very first Birdsong ever done, by all accounts, February 19th at the Capitol Theater down in Port Chester, New York, which is still there or has been revived, a good venue. And as you may know, Birdsong was written for Janis Joplin. She passed away, I believe, October of 70, and the song was written pretty much completed by December 70, I'm told, and that was the first time they unveiled it live. It eventually was done as a studio cut on Jerry's first solo album, came out in 72, but the song had been played a lot by the Dead by then, and was a staple, obviously, of many years of their playing. So even though that was unveiled in 71, as I said, it was written in 70, and that really spurred the theme. What I want to do today is basically I'm playing you everything from 1970. So that's why I played two more Dead cuts, because obviously they kind of shifted gears in 70 and they put out those two classic albums, Working Man's Dead and American Beauty, where they got a little more acoustic and more Americana. So we heard New Speedway Boogie from the Working Man's collection and Till the Morning Comes from American Beauty. Again, both came out in 70, and they were influenced greatly by CSN and CSNY to develop those harmonies for those two albums. So we went to the album that they put out in 70, Deja Vu, and we heard the Neil Young cut Helpless, and that spurred me to think, well, there've been a lot, you know, that 70 was really the burgeoning era of the singer-songwriter, as it's called. So we heard Joni doing For Free on her great Ladies of the Canyon album, James Taylor with his signature album Sweet Baby James, we heard Country Road, and then Cat Stevens, probably his best album, T for the Tillerman. He was on the road to find out. So think of all this stuff happening in 1970. And we're going to explore, you know, a cut or two from all sorts of great albums. And most of this you've probably heard before because these are such iconic albums, but I'm trying to play a little bit in between. But again, sometimes I have to play the song everyone knows because I want to hear it. Anyway, 1970 was also important because the Beatles broke up then. They probably broke up before then, but they officially broke up in 70. And then a whole slew of solo albums came out of material they were all carrying. So we're going to shift over to that for now.
1: I Dig a Pygmy by Charles Hawtrey and the Deaf Aids. Phase one, in which Doris gets her oats.

Neil Young, WRTC Hartford, 1259. We're moving through 1970, a very interesting year in rock and roll. Kind of the second wave of bands coming out after the original early or mid-60s bands. We started with the Beatles breaking up. Their last release as they were breaking up, of course, Let It Be. We heard the opening track, Two of Us, the McCartney song. And then one each from three solo albums that came out that year. George Harrison, we heard What Is Life? Of course, From All Things Must Pass, his triple album, Extravaganza, basically had all of Derek and the Dominoes backing him there, including Clapton and all the rest, as well as most of Badfinger playing acoustic guitars on that. John Lennon with Remember from Plastic Ono Band. The Plastic Ono Band at that time was just Lennon on piano for that track, obviously guitars too on other tracks. Richard Starkey on drums and Klaus Voormann on bass. Tight little band, Remember. And then McCartney doing all the instruments as usual by himself on his solo release, Paul McCartney. That would be something. Meet You in the Pouring Rain. And then we morphed over to another band that was breaking up in 1970, the last album with Simon and Garfunkel together, really. I mean, they did some other stuff later on, but it was basically over then. We heard El Condor Pasa from Bridge Over Troubled Water. And then Stephen Stills and Neil Young both did solo albums in 1970, as well as being in CSNY. We heard Stills from his first album, Do Sit Yourself Down, and Neil Young from After the Gold Rush, great album, doing Birds. It's 1:01, 2 hours to go, and we'll keep marching through 1970, this time Van the Man, his Moondance album.

WRTC Hartford, 5 minutes to two. So a little more than an hour left in the Art House. We're doing all songs from 1970 this week. At the top of the hour, of the previous hour, we started with Van Morrison from his Moondance collection. We heard Caravan. And then two from Creedence. They actually had two albums out in 70, three in 69. So they were very prolific for those couple of years. These two albums, Cosmos Factory, we heard the last song on the album, Long As I Can See the Light, and I think it was the B-side of the single. And then we heard from Pendulum later in the year. That came out. We heard Hey Tonight from Creedence. I think really Pendulum was their last coherent album because they actually started breaking up after that too. We heard the band from their third album, Stage Fright. We heard Daniel and the Sacred Harp. We then heard Eric Clapton, who had his first solo album after leaving Cream and then Blind Faith the year earlier. He did a solo album entitled Eric Clapton with mostly the Delaney and Bonnie people, so Derek and the Dominoes people. And we heard the first song off of that called Slunky, the instrumental that he and Delaney Bramlett wrote. And then we heard, of course, at the end of 70, he was with Derek and the Dominoes, and they put out their album, Layla, and other love songs. We heard Any Day. Of course, Dwayne was with them by that point for that track. Then we heard Traffic. After Blind Faith, Stevie Winwood was going to put out a solo album, but he invited the remaining members of Traffic, other than Dave Mason, to help out, and it became a Traffic album where they got a little more jazzy than their earlier albums. So from John Barleycorn Must Die, we heard Empty Pages. And then Tull Benefit was the album in 1970. We heard Nothing to Say. They were just breaking out as well. Zeppelin's third album, we heard Celebration Day. And then Sabbath's crowning achievement, Paranoid. We heard War Pigs, the opening track. And then we threw in Funkadelic's first album, Funky Dollar Bill, which I thought actually went well with Sabbath. Sabbath is funky in a bizarrely plodding way, but they have a nice bass-heavy system, so Funkadelic's goes good with that. And then a flip side, we heard Pink Floyd from Adam Hart Mother, a very interesting album. Not quite that coherent, but that was a Roger Waters track called If. So let's see, we have an hour to go. We have a whole bunch of different types of music to see, because again, 1970 was a breakout year for lots of new music, as well as stuff from old stalwarts who were changing. And what better to showcase that situation than with Dylan, who in 1970 put out New Morning, and clearly that was a departure in style for him in a way. So let's hear the first track off of that, which actually George Harrison covered earlier on his All Things Must Pass album.

in the dance. 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Yellow jackets and red devils buzzing round her hair hive hole. She wears her past like a present, takes her fancy in the pants. 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She 99, she won't go down. 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Tattoos and tarnished utensils, a snow white bag full of tunes. Drives a cartoon around. Drives a cartoon around. 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Her skin is as smooth as a daisy's in the center where the sun shines in. Smiles as sweet as honey, her teeth as clean as the combs where the bees go in. When she walks, flowers surround her.

WRTC Hartford. That was, of course, the Velvet Underground, Lou Reed. Oh, Sweet Nothing, from their 1970 album, Loaded. We've been listening to all tracks from 1970 today. We're near the end. General Chaos is here to give you more chaos when I'm done in a few minutes. What did we hear? Starting at the top of the hour, we heard Bob Dylan from New Morning, If Not For You. And then Fairport Convention, the first album they had without Sandy Denny, Full House. We heard Doctor of Physic. And then we also heard Sandy Denny herself with her little band. I don't think it lasted more than one album, called Fotheringay. We heard The Sea, a very nice song. Bowie in 1970, his album was The Man Who Sold the World. We heard Black Country Rock. And then we heard Os Mutantes from Brazil. Ando Meio Desligado, I Feel a Bit Out of It, is the best English translation, or maybe I'm a bit stoned is what they were trying to say, I don't know, from their album called The Divine Comedy, La Divina Commedia. The Doors, from Morrison Hotel. I tried to play something less Doors-like, so I did Indian Summer, which is a pleasant song. And then Santana from Abraxas, that great album, 1970, Samba Pati. I've got a couple of callers about that one. That hit a nerve. That's a beautiful song. And then some oddity. We did Weasels Rip My Flesh from Zappa. We heard Prelude to the Afternoon of a Sexually Aroused Gas Mask, which meant nothing, probably. It's just an interesting kind of jazzy music, concrete, whatever type of song. And then we heard Zappa's comrade, Captain Beefheart, with his magic band, their masterpiece, according to some, Trout Mask Replica. We heard Pachuco Cadaver. And then finally, The Velvet Underground, Oh Sweet Nothing. So let's see, with 12 minutes more to go, I think we have time for three more tracks. I'm going to do two from Elton John from Tumbleweed Connection, because I couldn't decide which. I'm only playing one from everybody's album, as you can see. But this one, I'm going to play two, because, like I said, I don't know which one is the right one to play. And then after that, we'll have time probably for the Guess Who. We'll give the Canadians a little love with Share the Land, which is what their big hit from 70 was. Anyway, see you all next week. We'll do something different next week, but hope you enjoyed a romp through 1970.

Have your eyes really seen? Do you know what I mean? Have your eyes really seen? Do you know?

letting that play out a bit. That's just so good. Well, we have to thank Art. Thank you, Dr. Art, for his great show. If you guys got a chance to listen, all 70s music, it doesn't get much better than that. That's kind of like a peak, I think, in what I consider to be the Renaissance. Yeah, from like, mid-20s to the mid-70s, there's like a 50-year period of Renaissance going on, at least for musically, for me at least, somewhere around 70. Where underground music starts would be the peak. But, movies, we get movies, you get all kinds of things going on in fine arts, in sculpture, in dance. It's just a renaissance. I mean, it's just a renaissance that went on. And a renaissance have a beginning, and they have a middle, and they have an end. And it ended. You know, I mean, the little bits and pieces of things still bubble up. But not like it was, man. I can tell you. I was there. It was like a tsunami of music that nobody I spoke to, who I've spoken to, has said to me anything different than it was like a tsunami that swept me away, that the amount of great music I couldn't wrap my arms around, all of it. So we're going to try to get a piece of it. But actually, we're going to start, not back then, although we will hear some stuff from the band in 1969. We're going to hear A's and B's, letter A and letter B stuff. And we're going to start with 2001 CD came out called Lohio. That's Ohio with an L at the front. I don't know why. The group is called the Ass Ponies, and I don't know why they call themselves that either. But we're going to hear actually three cuts because it's really nice stuff. Fire in the Hole, Calendar Days, and Butterfly. And you're listening to WRTC Hartford, you lucky rascal. And the right place to be on the left side of the dial.

Yeah. The ass ponies. That wasn't me turning the volume down and then turning it back up. That was them. That's the way they did that. Yeah. Well, if you enjoyed those three songs half as much as I did, it was a victory. I just thought that those were great. From 2001's Lohio, Fire in the Hole, Calendar Days, and finally, Butterfly. And by the way, I'm listening to it with headphones on, and so it adds another dimension. If you could do that, do that. All right. Let's see. Some more A's. Archers of Loaf. And then once again, you know, we're listening to Bill's music as I become more familiar with it, and you will. And some of it's going to be educational. Some of it will be entertaining. And hopefully most of it will be a combination of the two. So 1996, All the Nation's Airports is the name of this CD. And we're going to hear two cuts, Scenic Pastures and Chumming the Ocean.

Well, there you go. A couple cuts. Cuts from Archers of Loaf. Yes, that was 1996, All the Nation's Airports. And we heard Scenic Pastures and Chumming the Ocean. And again, probably not somebody you've heard much about, if at all. But this next band, the band, you have. And we're going to hear two cuts from their debut album, which was just called The Band. And I had this little conversation with Dr. Art that FM bands like The Band had AM hits back around 69, 70, 71, 72. So I will not be playing The Night They Drove Old Dixie Down from this CD or Up on Cripple Creek. You're going to hear Across the Great Divide and Rag Mama Rag. And because they are The Band, we're not going to stop there. We're going to hear three from The Last Waltz. Neil Young doing Helpless, The Band doing Stage Fright, and then Muddy Waters doing Mannish Boy. So here we go. The Band.

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1: 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Neil Young doing Helpless, the band doing Stage Fright, and finally Muddy doing Mannish Boy. Mm-mm-mm. Well, let's see. We're still going to circle back to some A's. Fiona Apple, 2005, came out with Extraordinary Machine, and we'll hear a couple cuts. First one is called Better Version of Me, and the second is called Window. So, little Fiona Apple for you.

0: It's the top of the hour.
1: It's wild, it's wacky, it's slick, it's savvy, it's the madcap daffy, fracture, ding-a-ling, ring-a-ding, loony, zany, side-splitting, rib-tickling, slap-happy, scuzzy, dreary, irksome, tedious, banal, pointless, smutty world of...
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0: Hartford. Yeah. All right. Now we're legal. And let's see. We're going to... listen to, after Fiona April did Better Version of Me in Window, Ginger Baker Trio. Yep, a drummer from Cream, amongst other things. Going Back Home from 1994. So, Ginger Baker's Blues, we're going to hear, and then Spiritual. So, here you go. Ginger Baker's Trio. And again, you're listening to WRTC Hartford, you lucky rascal. Talk to you on the other side.

There's three songs that'll show you some of the range from Mr. Baker. He got jazzy thing. Yeah, I decided to put in one more to show you some range. Ramblin', that's where we started. Then we went to blues, Ginger's Blues, and then finally Spiritual, which is a waltz. And I know Jeff Weisselberg, the J Dubster, loves it when I play some jazz. And so that was for you, Jeffrey. And for those of you who don't know, you should be listening to his show on Tuesdays from 3 to 6. Most of the time, he does a good job. All right, that's enough. Yeah. All right, some more education. Barefoot Servants. I never heard of them. But Bill did. And so we'll hear a couple cuts, and get ourselves familiar with them. It Hurts Me Too, and this is from their 1995 self-titled album, CD. It Hurts Me Too, and then Blackbird. Yeah, here you go. Barefoot Servants.

How these people didn't become popular is puzzling. Yeah. Barefoot Servants. It hurts me too. Yeah, every black blues man going back from the beginning covered Tampa Red's 1941 song. And that one white boy, Eric Clapton. Yeah, it hurts me too. Hot and steamy blues. And then if you like it, subtle and smoldering. Second song is called Blackbird. That was Barefoot Servants. Yep. All right. We're heading down to the last half hour. We got Asleep at the Wheel coming up. Another A. Reinventing the Wheel. We're going to hear two cuts. Two tracks, Hot Like That, and then The Devil Ain't Lazy. And this is from, what year? 2007. Okay, here you go. Sleep at the Wheel.

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I ain't impressed with a pretty dress, but a smile can knock me flat. If you see me come, get your engines running, 'cause I like 'em hot like that.

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I switched them around. I decided to do The Devil Ain't Lazy first and then Hot Like That from Reinventing the Wheel, 2007. All right. Well, where are we going from here is Ben Folds 5 from Whatever and Ever, Amen, 1997. I'll play a couple cuts. One Angry Dwarf. Yeah. And then Evaporated. But also, while these are going on and when I go to play the music, I will give a CD away for anybody who wants one. 860-297-2450. That's 860-297-2450. You could pick John Mellencamp. You can pick Elvis Costello. You can pick Ricky Lee Jones. So I'll take the first call in at 860-297-2450. And here you go, some Ben Folds 5.

Well, there we are. Yeah, Ben Folds. Five. Yes, we heard One Angry Dwarf and then Evaporated. And that's for you, Mr. T in Torrington. And actually, so was Helpless. Back with Neil Young. Well, I got to play a little more music because we got another 18 minutes to kill here. So, for educational purposes, the Backsliders, Throwing Rocks at the Moon. We're going to hear the title track and then Last Train. And here you go. Backsliders from 1997.

So there you go, some backsliders for you. It is now 4:52, and in 8 minutes, I'm going to hand over to Weird Joe's and his Skullduggery show. And you got to give him a listen. He does a great job. I used to listen to him Thursday mornings when he was there for 25 or 26 years. And there's a good reason, because he does a great show. But on the way out, we're going to hear a cut from Eric Anderson. And I will see you in a week. And as I always like to say, be kind, because everyone you meet is fighting a hard battle.

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The Goodspeed Opera House presents the international sensation Jesus Christ Superstar, now playing through June 7th. For more information, 860-873-8668. They're back, celebrating their 8th year. The Salsa Socials return to Pratt Street Friday, May 22nd, and will run through Friday, September 18th, from 5 to 8 p.m. The Pratt Street Salsa Socials are free and open to the public. In the event of rain, the Salsa Socials will take place the following night. Theaterworks presentation of the Circus Fire runs through May 31st. For more information, 860-527-7838. Michael W. Smith, artist and worship leader, brings his Kingdom Come Worship Night tour to the Schubert Theater Friday, May 22nd at 7 p.m. The New Haven Ballet brings a special children's edition of the beloved classic ballet Sleeping Beauty to the stage at the Schubert Theater. 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

All right, as Jackie told you, you are tuned to WRTC Hartford. I'm Mr. Weird Joe, finally sliding into my own personalized time slot here after basically a 9-month hiatus. Going to start off this afternoon's program, your little drive slam home with a little bit of Godspeed You Black Emperor. Hope you enjoy.

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A machine is as done as work, played as part well, without a scratch on a body, I may bid it farewell. Starfish and giant flumes greet us with a smile, before our heads go under.

All right, you're tuned to WRTC Hartford. This is not Caitlin. Caitlin has graduated and become an adult now, and putting behind such childish shenanigans as in playing DJ. I'm your new host here, Mr. Weird Joe. I'm not actually new. I'm old. I'm really old. I've been at the station for a very long time, and this is actually a kind of a bizarre time slot for me to be in. I've never been in a afternoon, early evening slot before, so make the best of it, shall we? All right, up next, I want to continue on with a little number from Spiritualized, from their laser-guided melodies disc. This is a number entitled Angel Sigh.

Well, well, well. Isn't that a little disappointing? The CD totally froze up on me there. What can I say? Luckily, I had something else lined up. All right, you are tuned to WRTC Hartford. A little bit after six. Obviously, I'm not Caitlin. She's done and gone, graduated. I'm Mr. Weird Joe, and this is my new time slots coming at you from 5 to 7:30 every Thursday afternoon. We'll see how this goes. I do have to say the traffic was quite horrendous getting in here today, but c'est la vie. That is crush hour. That's why they call it crush hour. All right, up next, as I do have in the background, I'm going to play another track from Godspeed You Black Emperor. This is from their 2000 and I think 24 release, which is basically untitled.

All right, you're tuned to WRTC Hartford with Mr. Weird Joe here. Finishing up that little set with a couple numbers from Paul Kantor. The last being from his Sunfighter disc or album, whatever you want to call it. And prior to that, his album, and it was an album that I brought in, the Baron von Tolbooth and the Chrome Nun with Your Mind Has Left Your Body. And I don't know about you, but I'm just like in this really mellow mood today. A lot of it has to do with the weather being just like seriously overcast out there and a little oppressive with the pressure system. So why fight it, you know? I'm just going to keep plugging along and staying a bit mellow. Comments and musical suggestions for the last hour of my programming here. This program, it's not mine. It's just stuff. It's just stuff that I do. And it's basically all make-believe, really. It is. When it all comes down to it, it's just make-believe. And the next believe thing that I'm going to play is Lanterner. So you better believe that. Once again, you're tuned to WRTC Hartford.

All right, it's 26 after 7, and that means my time is just about up. But the music is not over. Chris is in the air studio, and he will have some music for you. And as for me, as I said, my time is up. And until next week, just remember, you are a unique person, just like everyone else. And until next time, take care and be kind.

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All that horror crap? 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Dead people coming back to life? People turning into weeds, for Christ's sake?

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Seen some cotton pickers with their sacks on their backs. They say, hey man, we're glad to see you back. We got a new dance they call Bacon Fat. It goes. 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

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Woo! Ready for a great show. Ready for a fantastic show, bringing you exotic, eclectic, experimental rock and roll music. This is a rock show. Can you dig it? Behind me tonight, we're going to hear from Lou Reed, Metal Machine Music, from a 1975 double album that came out after his hits Walk on the Wild Side, among others. Album contains no songs, no lyrics, no melodies, no rhythm, just an hour of blistering, multi-layered guitar feedback and electronic distortion that he made in his own apartment with an analog tape recorder. Experimental music, noise rock grandfather. All right, let's talk about what we just heard. We started the show off with King Khan and BBQ Show with I played the single of Love You So, came out in 2004, and I didn't know this, but in my research for tonight's program, apparently that became that song became a TikTok sensation, and King Khan said an Italian astronaut made a taco in space and zero gravity groove into our music. So that originally is like a two-man band garage punk song that I guess became rather popular. 38 billion. It's more